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4: Alberta needs care.
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0: The Ranch.
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knew I'd see her around. I'd be at some party, she'd show up and I'd be walking out. 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I'd look up, she'd be at the red light beside me. That white Maxima with the sticker on the back. I'd act

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1: I'm Justin Goulet, the MD of Bonnyville's Agricultural Service Board's 2026 Rural Beautification Awards and Tour has proven quite popular. Officials say the event sold out in just over 2 weeks. It's set for this Thursday, August 6th, and will include visits to areas like Charlotte Lake Farms and the Lakeland Agricultural Research Association's location in Fort Kent. About 100 people are expected to participate. The WestJet flight attendant strike has been grounded. The airline and Canadian Union of Public Employees reached a tentative deal yesterday morning. The walkout led to the cancellation of hundreds of WestJet flights across the country. Full details of the agreement haven't been released, but the 4,000 flight attendants were pushing to be paid from the time they check in until they clock out, instead of just primarily when the aircraft is in motion. The tentative deal still needs to be voted on, and the Calgary-based airline says it's restoring its flight schedule. And Ottawa has expanded online passport renewal to all eligible adult Canadians in the country. The feds say they've removed the limit on how many people can renew their passports online and are providing more Canadians with a convenient and secure option. Officials say Canadians can complete their renewal application online by submitting their documentation, photo, and payment digitally instead of mailing forms or visiting a Service Canada center. In-person and mail-in services will continue to be available for Canadians who choose or need them. Those applying for their passport outside of the country can do so by mail or by visiting a Government of Canada office abroad. For more local stories, you can visit our website, mylakelandnow.com.
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2: Roads are looking good. Any issues, anything we should know about, just give us a call or a text. We are looking for an afternoon high at 22 degrees. A little bit of rain today. Tonight it will dip down to 12 with some rain overnight. Tomorrow, 23 degrees, mix of sun and cloud, and then 18 on Thursday with a clear sky and sunshine. Friday, high at 23 with a clear sky. Right now in Bonnyville, it's 7, Cole Lake at 6, and St. Paul, it is 8 degrees. Any updates in roads and weather, give us a call or text, 780-812-3997.
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0: The long weekend's over. It's done. It's finished. It's finito. No more long weekend for you. Hopefully you had a good long weekend. I went down to Bragg Creek. Sean and I went mountain biking for the weekend, which was nice. Man, Saturday was hot, though. Oh, it was so hot on Saturday. Way too hot for any outdoor activities. But then we get home. We got home last night, and we noticed our little cat is an escape artist. She opened the window and climbed out of the house. We're like, why? Why would you do that? Now, she loves to go outside. She loves to run around and stuff. Now, we set her up with enough food and water. We had somebody checking up on her, somebody that let her outside in a couple days, I think on Saturday or whatnot, to let her go running around. But so this must have happened in the last 24 hours because, yeah, the window was open and she had escaped. Oh, silly cat. She's like a teenager climbing out the window and everything. So we were looking for her last night. Couldn't find her. This morning I called up for her. I couldn't find her. So hopefully she comes back later on today and we get her in the house and we tell her to go sit in the corner and think about what she's done. You know, I wish I could put a tracker on that cat. I know there's some cat trackers, but they're really big and bulky. But I don't know. Maybe I should just do it. Put a tracker on her so I always know where she is. I'm kind of a helicopter parent when it comes to my cat. But yeah, let me know from you. If you could put a tracker on anything, what would you put a tracker on? I would definitely put my tracker on the cat, that little escape artist. I'm not happy with her right now. Mm-mm. Bad kitty.
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0: I mentioned my cat was a little escape artist and she opened the window and left? Well, she just came back. Sean sent me a video.
1: Are you hungry? Are you lonely? Hmm? You bad cat.
0: Yeah, she was a bad cat. But it's okay. It's okay. It's okay. It's fine.
2: You're fine.
0: It's fine. All's good. All's good. But anyways, we're talking about what is something you'd like to put a tracker on. Maybe it's your cat.
3: My glasses.
0: So you want to put a tracker on your glasses?
3: Definitely. First time I've ever lost them was at the lake. And then they were my backup pair because my old six-year-old pair finally broke in half. So I got a backup pair until my new ones came in. And then I lost the backup pair and then almost lost my new glasses, but I found them at work.
0: Okay, well, at least you got something on your face.
3: Yeah. Oh, my God. I'm so bad with glasses.
0: So you think a tracker would help you not lose them?
3: I need a strap.
0: You need a strap? Okay, so one of those fancy little straps you see all the cool kids wear.
4: Did I do that?
0: Like that kid.
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1: I'm Justin Goulet, the MD of Bonnyville's Agricultural Service Board's 2026 Rural Beautification Awards and Tour has proven quite popular. Officials say the event sold out in just over 2 weeks. It's set for this Thursday, August 6th, and will include visits to areas like Charlotte Lake Farms and the Lakeland Agricultural Research Association's location in Fort Kent. About 100 people are expected to participate. The WestJet flight attendant strike has been grounded. The airline and Canadian Union of Public Employees reached a tentative deal yesterday morning. The walkout led to the cancellation of hundreds of WestJet flights across the country. Full details of the agreement haven't been released, but the 4,000 flight attendants were pushing to be paid from the time they check in until they clock out, instead of just primarily when the aircraft is in motion. The tentative deal still needs to be voted on, and the Calgary-based airline says it's restoring its flight schedule. And Ottawa has expanded online passport renewal to all eligible adult Canadians in the country. The feds say they've removed the limit on how many people can renew their passports online and are providing more Canadians with a convenient and secure option. Officials say Canadians can complete their renewal application online by submitting their documentation, photo, and payment digitally instead of mailing forms or visiting a Service Canada center. In-person and mail-in services will continue to be available for Canadians who choose or need them. Those applying for their passport outside of the country can do so by mail or by visiting a Government of Canada office abroad. For more local stories, you can visit our website, MyLakelandNow.com.
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2: Roads are looking good. Any issues, anything we should know about, just give us a call or a text. We are looking for an afternoon high at 22. A little bit of rain today. Tonight, that will dip down to 12 with some rain overnight. Tomorrow, 23 degrees, mix of sun and cloud, and then 18 on Thursday with a clear sky and sunshine. Friday, we got a clear sky, high at 23. Right now, in Bonnyville, it's 7, Cold Lake at 6, and St. Paul, it is 8 degrees. Any updates in roads and weather, give us a call or text, 780-812-3997.
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0: Sometimes things go missing, and then you want to put a tracker on it. I'd love to know from you, what is something you love to put a tracker on? Yeah, you want to see its every move, where it goes, where it hides. What would you track?
1: Nothing, because nothing's really that important that I'd need to track it.
0: Nothing's that important?
1: No.
0: Well, what if you lose your phone or your keys or something, or maybe your computer, you know, someone steals it and you got to track its whereabouts, you know, be kind of a detective.
1: Okay, yeah. You know what they need a tracker on? TV remote.
0: The TV remote, that's a good one, because I mean, so many times I lose the TV remote, I'm like, where is it? And sometimes I find it in the couch cushion, sometimes I find it on a random table, sometimes I find it on the floor underneath the couch. I mean, that thing, you never know where it ends up.
1: Like, I'm always looking for my remote. So, I guess, yeah, there's a need for a tracker, I guess.
0: Remotes can be a pain in the butt.
1: Uh-huh.
0: It's true.
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0: being able to track things, it could be handy. And we're chatting about if you could put a tracker on something, what would you put a tracker on? I found those little bracelet things where you can track like a whale or some kind of big animal. That's pretty neat. I don't know if it actually tracks the animal, but if it did, it'd be kind of cool. I want to track a whale or a dolphin, see where a dolphin goes. Anyways, let me know from you. If you could put a tracker on something, what would you put a tracker on?
1: Whatever or wherever your socks go in the dryer, streets of the world, I just want to know where they end up.
0: So how many single socks would you say you have that don't have a partner? I mean, I get this. I lose my socks all the time, to the point where I'm wearing two different kinds of socks all the time because I don't know where my matching socks are. One sock runs away and the other sock just kind of hangs out.
1: Well, I've actually just adopted wearing different colored socks because I have so many. So I just do mismatch all the time. So
0: you're a mismatch kind of guy. You know what? Nothing wrong with that. Just call it a fun fashion statement. You're creative. You think outside the box. As long as there's no holes in them. That just gets ratty-tatty.
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0: 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This is Ranch News.
1: I'm Justin Goulet, the MD of Bonnyville's Agricultural Service Board's 2026 Rural Beautification Awards and Tour has proven quite popular. Officials say the event sold out in just over 2 weeks. It's set for this Thursday, August 6th, and will include visits to areas like Charlotte Lake Farms and the Lakeland Agricultural Research Association's location in Fort Kent. About 100 people are expected to participate. The WestJet flight attendant strike has been grounded. The airline and Canadian Union of Public Employees reached a tentative deal yesterday morning. The walkout led to the cancellation of hundreds of WestJet flights across the country. Full details of the agreement haven't been released, but the 4,000 flight attendants were pushing to be paid from the time they check in until they clock out, instead of just primarily when the aircraft is in motion. The tentative deal still needs to be voted on, and the Calgary-based airline says it's restoring its flight schedule. And Ottawa has expanded online passport renewal to all eligible adult Canadians in the country. The feds say they've removed the limit on how many people can renew their passports online and are providing more Canadians with a convenient and secure option. Officials say Canadians can complete their renewal application online by submitting their documentation, photo, and payment digitally instead of mailing forms or visiting a Service Canada center. In-person and mail-in services will continue to be available for Canadians who choose or need them. Those applying for their passport outside of the country can do so by mail or by visiting a Government of Canada office abroad. For more local stories, you can visit our website, MyLakelandNow.com.
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2: Roads are looking good. Any issues, anything happening that we should know about, just give us a call or a text. We are looking for an afternoon high at 22 degrees. A little bit of rain today. Tonight, they'll dip down to 12 with some rain overnight. Tomorrow, 23 degrees, mix of sun and cloud, and then 18 on Thursday with a clear sky and sunshine. Friday, we got a clear sky high at 23. For your camping update, lots of places to go camping around the Lakeland. 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

0: we're talking about tracking things. Technically, my phone is a tracker on it. My boyfriend can track me. You know, if I run away, he could track my whereabouts and bring me back kicking and screaming. He could if he wanted to. You know, when I make a mad dash or I go shopping for too long, he's like, Christina, stop spending money. I'm like, oh, I'm sorry. Speaking of spending money, Halloween stuff's out in the stores already. Did you see that? Apparently, it's been out since July 1st. I just noticed it over the weekend. I was walking around a store and I'm like, oh my God, why is there ghosts and goblins around here? Yeah, Halloween stuff is already out. That makes me sad. Anyways, if you could put a tracker on something, what would you put a tracker on? A ghost would be cool.
1: My one cat.
0: Your cat. So does your cat run away every now and then? He's kind of a wild one?
1: He's as wild, but he's an indoor cat and we just never know where he is.
0: Yeah, well, cats can do some crazy things. I mean, this weekend my cat opened up a window and escaped. An escape artist. But it's okay, she's back. She came back this morning. But tonight, she's going to her room without dinner. She's a bad cat.
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0: tracking things, if you could put a little tracker on something, what would you track?
1: My cat, because he gets out all the time because he's so little.
0: Cats, yes. No, it'd be kind of nice to have one of those, like, video trackers where you can actually see where your cat goes. You know, day in the life of your cat. How old is your cat?
1: He's like 18 weeks, 19 weeks.
0: 18 weeks, yeah, he's a baby. You don't want to lose him. I mean, cats can get, especially kittens, can get very adventurous.
1: Yeah, exactly. Or him go outside, and since he's so small, he's scared of everything. So just like all of that.
0: So are you thinking of making him an indoor cat or an outdoor cat?
1: An indoor cat, but he's too curious, so he's tried to go outside a couple of times.
0: Yeah, cats like to try to sneak outside. I mean, at least in the winter, they sense the cold and want to stay inside. It's just in the summer, it's harder to keep them inside without trying to escape.
1: Yeah, exactly. Mm-hmm. Very inconvenient.
0: Yeah, they want to catch mice and stuff. You know, bring you a gift, like a dead bird. How thoughtful of them.
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0: 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This is Ranch News.
1: I'm Justin Goulet. The MD of Bonnieville's Agricultural Service Board's 2026 Rural Beautification Awards and Tour has proven quite popular. Officials say the event sold out in just over 2 weeks. It's set for this Thursday, August 6th, and will include visits to areas like Charlotte Lake Farms and the Lakeland Agricultural Research Association's location in Fort Kent. About 100 people are expected to participate. The WestJet flight attendant strike has been grounded. The airline and Canadian Union of Public Employees reached a tentative deal yesterday morning. The walkout led to the cancellation of hundreds of WestJet flights across the country. Full details of the agreement have been released, but the 4,000 flight attendants were pushing to be paid from the time they check in until they clock out, instead of just primarily when the aircraft is in motion. The tentative deal still needs to be voted on, and the Calgary-based airline says it's restoring its flight schedule. And Ottawa has expanded online passport renewal to all eligible adult Canadians in the country. The feds say they've removed the limit on how many people can renew their passports online and are providing more Canadians with a convenient and secure option. Officials say Canadians can complete their renewal application online by submitting their documentation, photo, and payment digitally instead of mailing forms or visiting a Service Canada center. In-person and mail-in services will continue to be available for Canadians who choose or need them. Those applying for their passport outside of the country can do so by mail or by visiting a Government of Canada office abroad. 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
2: Roads are looking good. Any updates, issues, anything we should know about, just give us a call or a text. Looking for an afternoon high of 22. A little bit of rain today. Tonight, they'll dip down to 12 with some rain overnight. Tomorrow, 23 degrees, mix of sun and cloud, and then 18 on Thursday with a clear sky and sunshine. Friday, we got a clear sky, high of 23. Right now in Bonnieville, it's 8. Coal Lake, it's 8. And St. Paul, it is also 8 degrees. Any updates in roads and weather, give us a call or text, 780-812-3997.
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0: say so.
1: It'd be nice to track things every now and then. Let me know if you could put a tracker on something. What would you put a tracker on?
2: So I'd put a tracker on my little sister.
1: Okay.
2: Because she is one of those people who likes scaring people. So when she is, when there's a dark room next to you or something and you're in the bathroom or whatever, you come out of the bathroom, she jump scares you. She goes to the bathroom, and when you're walking back to your room, wherever you are, she jump scares you again. And when you're on your bike, she'll just jump right behind you and be like, move. And then you fall off your bike and you.
1: How old is she?
2: She's 10. It's great. No words for her, Randy. Just put a tracker on her and get it over with.
1: Yeah, you got to watch those little sisters. You don't want to get jump scared. Yeah, it's not fun. I don't like jump scares. They're scary.
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1: I'm Justin Goulet, the MD of Bonnyville's Agricultural Service Board's 2026 Rural Beautification Awards and Tour has proven quite popular. Officials say the event sold out in just over 2 weeks. It's set for this Thursday, August 6th, and will include visits to areas like Charlotte Lake Farms and the Lakeland Agricultural Research Association's location in Fort Kent. About 100 people are expected to participate. The WestJet flight attendant strike has been grounded. The airline and Canadian Union of Public Employees reached a tentative deal yesterday morning. The walkout led to the cancellation of hundreds of WestJet flights across the country. Full details of the agreement haven't been released, but the 4,000 flight attendants were pushing to be paid from the time they check in until they clock out, instead of just primarily when the aircraft is in motion. The tentative deal still needs to be voted on, and the Calgary-based airline says it's restoring its flight schedule. And Ottawa has expanded online passport renewal to all eligible adult Canadians in the country. The feds say they've removed the limit on how many people can renew their passports online and are providing more Canadians with a convenient and secure option. Officials say Canadians can complete their renewal application online by submitting their documentation, photo, and payment digitally instead of mailing forms or visiting a Service Canada center. In-person and mail-in services will continue to be available for Canadians who choose or need them. Those applying for their passport outside of the country can do so by mail or by visiting a Government of Canada office abroad. For more local stories, you can visit our website, MyLakelandNow.com.
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2: Anything on the roads we should know about, just give us a call or a text. Everything seems to be okay so far. We are looking for an afternoon high of 22 degrees. A little bit of rain today, also some rain overnight, a little low of 12. Tomorrow, 23 degrees, a mix of sun and cloud.
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2: Friday, we got a clear sky, high 23. Right now in Bonnyville, it's 11. Cold Lake, it's 11. And St. Paul, it's also 11 degrees. Any updates in roads and weather, give us a call or text, 780-812-3997.
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0: Sometimes you lose things. It's not ideal to lose things, but you know what? It happens. Love to know. If you could put a tracker on something, what would you put a tracker on? Now, you were telling me your keys. Why your keys? Did you lose your keys?
1: I lost my spare car keys. And with new vehicles, we know that those are really pricey to replace.
0: Oh, yeah, the fobs. Yeah. Pretty pricey.
1: So while my husband was deployed for 8 months, I had the spare keys in our junk drawer where I usually keep them. And I thought I left them in the drawer, but there's a possibility I may have put them in my coat. I couldn't find them anywhere. I flipped my entire house upside down. And so now anytime I can't find the regular keys, my husband goes, well, wouldn't it be nice if we had those spare constant reminders?
0: Well, of course he's going to bother you about losing the spare keys. So what's your response to that when he starts teasing you? What do you say to him?
1: I'll find them.
0: You'll find them. Okay, well, good. I'm glad you have not lost hope.
1: No, I haven't. I'll find them eventually.
0: Good. I like the positivity. And hey, maybe you accidentally threw them out. I mean, that would suck, but it's a possibility. Maybe they're sitting in a landfill somewhere. Ugh. Yeah. Okay. Time to grab a shovel.
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0: Today we've been chatting about if you could put a tracker on anything, what would you track? What's your thoughts?
1: It's going to sound a little bad, but I have a nicotine addiction, so I would put it on my vape because I lose that all the time.
0: Your vape. Okay. Are you trying to quit smoking?
1: Well, I quit smoking. I smoked for like 8 years and then I switched over to the vape and I do it probably like once or twice. I go like a half hour looking for it because it's black and I wear all black. 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
0: so you're patting down your entire body trying to find it.
1: Yes.
0: Maybe some color would help you, like red. Red's a good color. It's very eye-catching.
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1: I'm Justin Goulet. The MD of Bonnieville's Agricultural Service Board's 2026 Rural Beautification Awards and Tour has proven quite popular. Officials say the event sold out in just over 2 weeks. It's set for this Thursday, August 6th, and will include visits to areas like Charlotte Lake Farms and the Lakeland Agricultural Research Association's location in Fort Kent. About 100 people are expected to participate. The WestJet flight attendant strike has been grounded. The airline and Canadian Union of Public Employees reached a tentative deal yesterday morning. The walkout led to the cancellation of hundreds of WestJet flights across the country. Full details of the agreement haven't been released, but the 4,000 flight attendants were pushing to be paid from the time they check in until they clock out, instead of just primarily when the aircraft is in motion. The tentative deal still needs to be voted on, and the Calgary-based airline says it's restoring its flight schedule. And Ottawa has expanded online passport renewal to all eligible adult Canadians in the country. The feds say they've removed the limit on how many people can renew their passports online and are providing more Canadians with a convenient and secure option. Officials say Canadians can complete their renewal application online by submitting their documentation, photo, and payment digitally instead of mailing forms or visiting a Service Canada center. In-person and mail-in services will continue to be available for Canadians who choose or need them. Those applying for their passport outside of the country can do so by mail or by visiting a Government of Canada office abroad. For more local stories, you can visit our website, MyLakelandNow.com.
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2: Roads are looking good. Any issues, anything we should know about, just give us a call or a text. We are looking for an afternoon high of 22 with a little bit of rain today. Tonight, we'll dip down to 12 with some rain overnight. Tomorrow, 23 degrees, mix of sun and cloud, and then 18 on Thursday with a clear sky and sunshine. Friday, high of 23 with a clear sky. Right now in Bonnieville, it's 10. Cold Lake, it's 10. And St. Paul, it is also 10 degrees. Any updates in roads and weather, give us a call or text, 780-812-3997.
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0: today we've been talking about tracking stuff. 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Just put a little GPS thing on it.
1: My phone and my keys and my wallet.
0: Yeah, the big three.
1: I lose my phone like 4 or 5 times a day. I lose my keys once every couple days and my wallet. It's been 2 weeks.
0: So you haven't found your wallet?
1: No.
0: Uh-oh. So you could probably use a tracker.
1: Yeah.
0: Well, they do have trackers for keys and phones. I'm sure there's something for wallets, too. Like, you know, one of those little Apple AirTags you stick in your wallet. Or you get one of those chains. You know, you get a chain you hooked up to your pants, and then you hook the other part to your wallet. And, you know, kind of like they did in the 80s. You could bring that punk rock style back. It'd be totally cool. Totally.
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0: about putting a tracker on things because, you know, sometimes you lose stuff. And it's like, you know, I wish this had a tracker. Let me know. What would you like to have a tracker on? Now you were telling me about your phone. You always lose it. You always put it in weird places. Now you had a phone story? Okay, where'd you put your phone?
1: There was one time when I went to go put gas in my car, and my girlfriend had texted me, and I answered the text and put the phone on top of my car, and then I drove all the way home without my phone falling off the top of my car, thankfully.
0: Wow.
1: And, as soon as I pulled into the driveway, it just like flipped onto the windshield and slid down, and I'm like, what did I just do?
0: You almost had a heart attack.
1: Yeah, it was so lucky. I had to look for the lucky rabbit's foot. But I made it home in one piece, and his phone still worked. It was good.
0: There you go. At least it was a happy ending. It didn't go crashing on the pavement. Because that would not have been fun. Phones are expensive, man. Really expensive.
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1: I'm Justin Goulet. The MD of Bonnieville's Agricultural Service Board's 2026 Rural Beautification Awards and Tour has proven quite popular. Officials say the event sold out in just over 2 weeks. It's set for this Thursday, August 6th, and will include visits to areas like Charlotte Lake Farms and the Lakeland Agricultural Research Association's location in Fort Kent. About 100 people are expected to participate. The WestJet flight attendant strike has been grounded. The airline and Canadian Union of Public Employees reached a tentative deal yesterday morning. The walkout led to the cancellation of hundreds of WestJet flights across the country. Full details of the agreement haven't been released, but the 4,000 flight attendants were pushing to be paid from the time they check in until they clock out, instead of just primarily when the aircraft is in motion. The tentative deal still needs to be voted on, and the Calgary-based airline says it's restoring its flight schedule. And Ottawa has expanded online passport renewal to all eligible adult Canadians in the country. The feds say they've removed the limit on how many people can renew their passports online and are providing more Canadians with a convenient and secure option. Officials say Canadians can complete their renewal application online by submitting their documentation, photo, and payment digitally instead of mailing forms or visiting a Service Canada center. In-person and mail-in services will continue to be available for Canadians who choose or need them. Those applying for their passport outside of the country can do so by mail or by visiting a Government of Canada office abroad. For more local stories, you can visit our website, MyLakelandNow.com.
0: Lakeland weather.
2: Roads are looking good. No issues to report. We are looking for an afternoon high of 22. A little bit of rain today. Tonight, we're going to have a little rain as well. And then a low of 12 degrees. Tomorrow, 23 degrees. Mix of sun and cloud. And then 18 on Thursday. Clear sky and sunshine. On Friday, we got a clear sky high of 23. Right now in Bonnieville, it's 10. Coal Lake, it's 11. And St. Paul, it is 9 degrees. Any updates in roads and weather, give us a call or text. 780-812-3997.
0: 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One full hour of your requests on The Ranch starts now.

0: Sometimes you lose things. It's like, uh-oh, I don't know where that went. It could be here, there. It could be anywhere. And losing your phone is pretty common, man. I lose my phone all the time. I don't know where it is right now. Oh, no, I do. It's right in front of me. Okay. You had a lost phone story? Where'd you put your phone?
1: Okay, so I was working in this really small office, and I had the Samsung, but it got really hot.
0: Okay.
1: So I shoved it in the freezer. And then I went through my workday, and at the end of the workday, I couldn't find my phone, and I'm looking everywhere, and I'm thinking, well, this place is tiny. Where could it be? And I was the only one working there, so I couldn't even accuse somebody of theft. And then eventually I clued in that, oh, yeah, I stuck it right on top of the frozen peas.
0: Okay, so your phone got really hot, so you put it in the freezer out of all places because you thought that would fix it? How long were you looking around for your phone? You forgot where you put it.
1: I was looking for it for a good half an hour, but it was in there for probably an hour and a half. And, yeah, it was just this block of ice by the end of it.
0: Was it still functioning after all that? I mean, like you said, it was in the freezer for an hour and a half.
1: Well, I mean, it was a piece of junk phone to begin with, so... Yes, but by its standard.
0: Yeah, don't put your phone in the freezer. That's very weird.
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4: 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What would you like to hear? 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Got a request here for Alan Jackson. 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

Mackenzie Porter featuring Owen Ringling starting our 10 o'clock hour here on the ranch. It's Tandy here with you, back from vacation and back from visiting my very first granddaughter. I'll tell you more about that. But first, let's continue with more music with Dierks Bentley, Different for Girls on the Ranch.

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Madeline Merlot with Slide on the Ranch. Now, I found this story and I thought it was kind of interesting. Have you ever wondered if you're paying the same price as the person standing next to you? Well, in the States, in New Jersey, they have just become one of the first states to ban what's called surveillance pricing. Now, that means grocery stores can't use your personal information like your shopping habits, location, or browsing history to change you to a different price than someone else for the exact same item. Now, the new law still allows things like loyalty cards and coupons and regular sales. It's specifically aimed at stopping stores from using their personal data to quietly decide what they think you are willing to pay. So it got me a little thinking, would you support a law here in Canada for that? Or would you think that this isn't something we need to worry about? I don't know. I don't think we have to worry too much about it. I didn't even know they did this down in the States, but kind of interesting how New Jersey has become one of the first states to ban what's called surveillance pricing. I thought that was kind of interesting. Here's High Valley with Fools on the Ranch.

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Gretchen Wilson with Redneck Woman, starting our 11 o'clock hour here on the ranch. It's Tandy here during the day shift. Imagine opening up your mailbox and finding out a medical bill you thought you'd be paying off for years was suddenly gone. I'll tell you more about that coming up, but first is Tyler Joe Miller, Under the Influence, on the ranch.

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The Recklaws would long live the night on the ranch. Now, we're very lucky here in Canada, but imagine opening up your mailbox and finding out a medical bill that you thought that you'd be paying off for years was suddenly gone. That's exactly what happened for thousands of people in Los Angeles County. Since launching its medical debt relief program in 2024, the county has erased more than $433 million in medical debt for over 200,000 residents, with long-term goal of eliminating up to $2 billion in qualifying debt. The program works by buying eligible medical debt for pennies on the dollar through the nonprofit Undue Medical Debt and then canceling it. I thought that was pretty cool how that could happen for people and how many people out there actually do need it and are quite surprised to find out that their medical bills are finally paid. Now, we're very lucky here in Canada, but I know there is some things we still do have to pay here in our country. I know for myself, years ago, I had to actually pay for my air ambulance from PEI to Nova Scotia when I had a blood clot years ago. And we were stunned by an $11,000 price tag. So we're very lucky out here in Alberta. Thankfully, we have STARS that, you know, those flights are very expensive. And I got to learn that being in the Maritimes and being in one of those helicopters that had to save my life, it wasn't exactly the cheapest price tag. So very thankful that we have STARS here in our area. Here's Cole Swindle with Chilling It on the Ranch.

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1: I'm Justin Goulet, the MD of Bonnyville's Agricultural Service Board's 2026 Rural Beautification Awards and Tour has proven quite popular. Officials say the event sold out in just over 2 weeks. It's set for this Thursday, August 6th, and will include visits to areas like Charlotte Lake Farms and the Lakeland Agricultural Research Association's location in Fort Kent. About 100 people are expected to participate. The WestJet flight attendant strike has been grounded. The airline and Canadian Union of Public Employees reached a tentative deal yesterday morning. The walkout led to the cancellation of hundreds of WestJet flights across the country. Full details of the agreement haven't been released, but the 4,000 flight attendants were pushing to be paid from the time they check in until they clock out, instead of just primarily when the aircraft is in motion. The tentative deal still needs to be voted on, and the Calgary-based airline says it's restoring its flight schedule. And Ottawa has expanded online passport renewal to all eligible adult Canadians in the country. The feds say they've removed the limit on how many people can renew their passports online and are providing more Canadians with a convenient and secure option. Officials say Canadians can complete their renewal application online by submitting their documentation, photo, and payment digitally instead of mailing forms or visiting a Service Canada center. In-person and mail-in services will continue to be available for Canadians who choose or need them. Those applying for their passport outside of the country can do so by mail or by visiting a Government of Canada office abroad. For more local stories, you can visit our website, MyLakelandNow.com.
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2: Roads are looking good. Any issues, anything happening that we should know about, just give us a call or a text. We are looking for an afternoon high at 22 degrees. A little bit of rain today. Tonight, they'll dip down to 12 with some rain overnight. Tomorrow, 23 degrees, mix of sun and cloud, and then 18 on Thursday with a clear sky and sunshine. Friday, we got a clear sky high at 23. For your camping update, lots of places to go camping around the Lakeland. 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And if you have any info on roads or weather, just give us a call or text, 780-812-3997.
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4: I'm meteorologist David Spence with Rural Roots Canada. Central Alberta is now in the coolest stretch of the week, with overnight lows dipping into the single digits and afternoon highs struggling into the low 20s. That's a big swing from the mid-30s just a few days ago, when 15 temperature records were set in Alberta on Saturday. And while the cooler weather slows the loss of moisture, it won't make up for what's been lost after 2 weeks of heat. A slow, steady warm-up starts tomorrow with dry weather and light wind providing a good window for spraying and other field work. Highs will climb back through to the low to mid-20s Wednesday and Thursday, with central Alberta crop conditions still holding well above the five-year average. Watch for a chance of showers or an isolated thunderstorm developing on Friday. That's going to occur mainly along the Yellowhead Corridor to our north, and rainfall amounts there should stay light. The risk will grow into the weekend as a stronger disturbance moves in, and we'll watch that very carefully for possible movement into central Alberta. For Rural Roots Canada, I'm meteorologist David Spence.
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6: The 2026 Battle of the Foothills is wrapped, and at the end of the day, Chad Fike would win his second WPCA title, becoming the 2026 Battle of the Foothills champion. Now, according to Fike, he didn't expect the race to go as it did, as he was up against some really fierce competitors, including Jason Glass, Luke Tournier, and Chance Benzmiller.
7: I don't know if it's really set in. I guess the horses worked unbelievable. I honestly didn't expect the race to play out like it did, but they worked perfectly, and we were able to jump to the front end. Those are two tough guys to turn, Jason and Chance. So we're just happy to get the front end, and that's what we needed.
6: Fike, along with the other 35 drivers on the WPCA Tour, will now head to Strathmore for the Strathmore Stampede, which starts on Friday and runs till Monday. This is the WPCA Race Report, presented by visitlethbridge.com.
8: 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Across the province on Thursday, steers 900 pounds plus, 450 to 453, 8 to 9, 482 to 490, 7 to 8, 535 to 540, 6 to 7, $545 to $6, 5 to 6, $625 to $660, 4 to 5, $635 to $7. Heifers 900 pounds plus, 397 to 430, 8 to 9, 447 to 455, 7 to 8, 471 to 532, and 6 to 7, $555 to $575. On a light test of the market, middle-aged cows with good calves at their side traded from $5,400 per pair to $7,100 per pair. This is Megan Connors with CanFax reporting for the Alberta Beef Producers.
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11: The Ranch.

Kim Hicks with Going Somewhere, starting our 12 o'clock hour here on the ranch. Tanny here with you. Great to be back from vacation. Had an opportunity to head on over to BC to visit my very first granddaughter, which I was super excited about to finally get to hold her for the very first time. It's kind of surreal, actually, because my son, I was just kind of comparing her to him with the, you know, the looks and how my son looked compared to how now Lillian looks. So I can see some similarities. It's kind of cool to kind of relive that whole era. And I feel really bad for my son and my daughter-in-law because they're very sleep deprived, of course, being new parents and just learning how to cope with everything. Coming up, I'm going to tell you about this. If you ever thought that you're too old to start over, well, this story might change your mind. I'm going to tell you more about it coming up. But first, let's continue with more music for you with Alan Jackson with Good Time on the Ranch.

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1: 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In the pulse markets, red lentils are trading at 22 cents a pound, yellow peas are at $7.50 a bushel. 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

Tennille Towns with Sunshine's Free on the Ranch. Teddy here with you. Now, earlier I was telling you about this. Now, if you've ever thought I'm too old to start over, well, this story might change your mind. A 64-year-old father of five has just graduated as a registered nurse after changing careers later in life. He originally worked as an electronics technician, then became a healthcare assistant before going back to school. He even attended university at the same time as his son. Now, he's officially a registered nurse and says, don't listen to people who say you're too old. You're never too old to learn new things, and I like that. Here's Luke Bryan with Country Song Came On the Ranch.

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Jason Aldean with Don't Tell on Me on 99.7 The Ranch. Hey, if you're a hockey fan, well, it's almost time. The Bonnyvale Pontiacs are getting ready to hit the ice for the preseason with their first exhibition game coming up on September the 4th against the Fort McMurray Oil Barons. Then they'll be hosting Leominster on September 12th before wrapping up the exhibition schedule with a home game against the Grand Prairie Storm on September the 18th. So if you've been missing hockey, well, the countdown is on. Here's Zach McPhee with The Way I Know You Now on 99.7 The Ranch.

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Tenille Arts with Don't Ruin Flowers, starting our 1 o'clock hour here on the ranch. No parent ever expects to hear the words, your child has cancer. I'm going to tell you more about it coming up. But first is Tucker Whitmore with Who Told You That on the ranch.

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0: enough.
1: John Party with Boots Off on the Ranch. Tandy here with you, hoping that you're having a great day. Happy Tuesday, and great to be back, especially from my little vacation visiting my first granddaughter, Lillian. We had a great old visit, I can tell you that right now. And, you know, talking about that, being a new parent, I'm thinking about my son and my daughter-in-law. And no parent ever expects to hear the words, "Your child has cancer." When a Missouri family learned that their six-year-old had a rare form of cancer, they decided that they weren't going to let the diagnosis define their child. Instead, they turned the experience into a mission to spread hope, raise awareness, and to support other families going through the same battle. Their story is a reminder that even in life's darkest moments, people can still find ways to help others. And I thought that was pretty heartwarming. And of course, it got me thinking, who's someone in your life maybe that inspires you because of the way that they handled a really difficult situation? Now, my dad, he had cancer for 12 years, and you'd never guess it. There'd be days where, you know, you're thinking, are you really sick, Dad? Like, there's moments where you just think that that person is not really sick, but in deep inside, of course, you know, their body is actually shutting down and you have no idea. So just a little bit of a reminder to just be extra kind, because you never know what someone is going through.

0: the ranch.
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99.7 The Ranch with Justin Fancy with I've Got a Keg, one of our made and played artists. That's going to be it for me. I hope you have a great rest of your day. I'll be back again tomorrow just after 10. Here's Morgan Wallen with Don't We on 99.7 The Ranch.

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3: The Ranch.

I knew it. I knew you. That's Taylor Swift. We're off and running. Good afternoon. Welcome to the Ranch 99.7. My name is Jeff Dick. A very happy Tuesday to you. Back at it after your August long weekend and ready for a busy week ahead. We'll let you know what's happening, when and where. We've also got some great fun for you with this day in country music and more all headed your way today. Some great music headed your way as well. We got the Chicks. We got Chris Young. And up next, Evan Burrison. This is the South Side of Sober. Keep it on the Ranch.

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Dean Brody's latest, A Man Without a Woman, after Jackson Dean, Heavens to Betsy. All right, here on the Ranch, 99.7. Taking a look at your forecast for today, we are looking at a few showers ending near midnight, then partly cloudy. Risk of a thunderstorm this evening, a low of 12 degrees, mix of sun and cloud tomorrow, wind out of the northwest gusting to 40, high of 23 with the humidex making it feel more like 25. Right now going around our region, they are at 20 in St. Paul, Cold Lake checking in at 21 right here in Bonneville, we are at 21 degrees.

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Bailey Zimmerman's Chevy Silverado, latest from him right here on the Ranch 99.7. The big JD with you as we get ready for week number 10 of the CFL season. Alberta's team's going 1-1 over the previous weekend. On Saturday there, Calgary, a big win over Hamilton, 44-20. Meanwhile, the Elks coming up just short, falling 28-26 to the Rough Riders. Both will have a chance for a win on the road this weekend. It starts with Calgary and Toronto on Thursday. Edmonton will visit Montreal on Saturday. Two other games on the schedule sees Ottawa in Saskatchewan Friday night. And then on Saturday's late game, Hamilton in BC taking on the Lions. Here's Rascal Flatts, What Hurts the Most?

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0: The Brothers Osborne and All Night right here on the Ranch 99.7. Getting closer and closer to 3 o'clock and more great country music still to come, like this one from the Roadhammers. It's I'm a Roadhammer. Keep it right here on the Ranch.
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Jelly Roll's Liar in there as well. And Kenny Chesney, Carry On, helping to kickstart 3 o'clock. All right here on 99.7 The Ranch. And there's more great country music where that came from. Jade Eagleson up next. This one's called Lucky. Keep it right here.

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Clayton King, and we got beer on the ranch, 99.7. Time once again for a look at this day in country music. A closer look at all the happenings on August the 4th. It was on this day in 1927 that Jimmy Rogers recorded for the first time in Bristol, Tennessee, singing Sleep Baby Sleep and the Soldier's Sweetheart during an afternoon session with producer Ralph Peer at a furniture store at 408 Street. It would be among the very first country music recordings, and Rogers was known as the singing brakeman, the blue yodeler, and the father of country music. On this day in 1957, Johnny Cash completed his recording sessions for his debut album, Johnny Cash with His Hot and Blue Guitar. The album contained four hit singles, I Walk the Line, So Doggone Lonesome, Cry, Cry, Cry, and Folsom Prison Blues. It would be the first LP ever issued on Sam Phillips' Sun Records label. And it was on this day in 1992 that country music duo Brooks and Dunn were at number one on the country charts with Boot Scootin' Boogie. Before its release, the band Asleep at the Wheel had actually recorded it on their 1990 album Keepin' Me Up Nights. Brooks and Dunn's version was included on the album Brand New Man. It all happened on this day in country music. Here is that Brooks and Dunn classic to get you moving on a Tuesday. It's the Boot Scootin' Boogie on the Ranch.

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1: I'm Justin Goulet. The MD of Bonnieville's Agricultural Service Board's 2026 Rural Beautification Awards and Tour has proven quite popular. Officials say the event sold out in just over 2 weeks. It's set for this Thursday, August 6th, and will include visits to areas like Charlotte Lake Farms and the Lakeland Agricultural Research Association's location in Fort Kent. About 100 people are expected to participate. The WestJet flight attendant strike has been grounded. The airline and Canadian Union of Public Employees reached a tentative deal yesterday morning. The walkout led to the cancellation of hundreds of WestJet flights across the country. Full details of the agreement haven't been released, but the 4,000 flight attendants were pushing to be paid from the time they check in until they clock out, instead of just primarily when the aircraft is in motion. The tentative deal still needs to be voted on, and the Calgary-based airline says it's restoring its flight schedule. And Ottawa has expanded online passport renewal to all eligible adult Canadians in the country. The feds say they've removed the limit on how many people can renew their passports online and are providing more Canadians with a convenient and secure option. Officials say Canadians can complete their renewal application online by submitting their documentation, photo, and payment digitally instead of mailing forms or visiting a Service Canada center. In-person and mail-in services will continue to be available for Canadians who choose or need them. Those applying for their passport outside of the country can do so by mail or by visiting a Government of Canada office abroad. For more local stories, you can visit our website, MyLakelandNow.com.
0: Lakeland weather.
2: Now a look at your forecast for tonight. A few showers ending near midnight, then partly cloudy. There is a risk of a thunderstorm in the evening. Overnight low of 12, mix of sun and cloud tomorrow, high of 23. Humidex will make it feel like 25. Cloudy periods into the evening with a 60% chance of showers and an overnight low of 10.
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Your 4 o'clock hour off and running here on the Ranch 99.7. Still got Luke Bryan on the way and one from Morgan Wallen. But first, Cameron Whitcomb and the Kingdom of Fear.

0: Rich.
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Lainey Wilson getting a little help on that one from John Mayer, Phone Keys Wallet, her latest, all here on the Ranch, 99.7. Time for your gut buster of the day, and today it goes like this. There's a man that hasn't been feeling well, decides to go to his doctor for a complete checkup. Afterward, the doctor comes out with the results and says, "I'm afraid I have some very bad news. You're dying, and you don't have much time left. That is terrible," says the man. "Well, how long have I got?" 10, the doctor says. 10, the man asks. 10 what? 10 months? 10 weeks? What? The doctor goes, 9, 8, 7. That is your gut buster of the day, hopefully bringing a smile to your face. Brought to you by Key Men's Apparel and your A-OK shoes. Jeff Dick with you, and more to come. Keith Urban on the way, but first, here's Sully Burrows. Put It On Me.

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That's Luke Combs and Be By You. You're right here on the Ranch 99.7. A busy week getting started down in Vegreville. They've got 5 days of fun set to go with their Extreme Kubota Country Fair, and it all starts tomorrow. The parade getting things underway at 11 a.m. Things officially open on their Ag Society grounds at 12. They've got opening ceremonies at 4:30. The APCCA chariots and chuck wagons will be in action as well. They've got some great entertainment planned. 5 days of fair fun, and it all starts on Wednesday. Goes right through until Sunday. Going to be a whole lot of fun, so make plans to make your way down to Vegreville this weekend and enjoy their Extreme Kubota Country Fair. As for right now, we got a little Brett Kissel for you. It started with a song.

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99.7 The Ranch. That is Dallas Smith and his latest Good Time Goes as we continue to march closer and closer to the 5 o'clock hour. Your home time on this Tuesday almost here. Shaboozy going to help keep it moving with Cowgirl. 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
1: I'm Justin Goulet. The MD of Bonnieville's Agricultural Service Board's 2026 Rural Beautification Awards and Tour has proven quite popular. Officials say the event sold out in just over 2 weeks. It's set for this Thursday, August 6th, and will include visits to areas like Charlotte Lake Farms and the Lakeland Agricultural Research Association's location in Fort Kent. About 100 people are expected to participate. The WestJet flight attendant strike has been grounded. The airline and Canadian Union of Public Employees reached a tentative deal yesterday morning. The walkout led to the cancellation of hundreds of WestJet flights across the country. Full details of the agreement have been released, but the 4,000 flight attendants were pushing to be paid from the time they check in until they clock out. Instead of just primarily when the aircraft is in motion, the tentative deal still needs to be voted on, and the Calgary-based airline says it's restoring its flight schedule. And Ottawa has expanded online passport renewal to all eligible adult Canadians in the country. The feds say they've removed the limit on how many people can renew their passports online and are providing more Canadians with a convenient and secure option. Officials say Canadians can complete their renewal application online by submitting their documentation, photo, and payment digitally instead of mailing forms or visiting a Service Canada center. In-person and mail-in services will continue to be available for Canadians who choose or need them. Those applying for their passport outside of the country can do so by mail or by visiting a Government of Canada office abroad. For more local stories, you can visit our website, MyLakelandNow.com.
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2: The 2026 Battle of the Foothills is wrapped, and at the end of the day, Chad Fike would win his second WPCA title, becoming the 2026 Battle of the Foothills champion. Now, according to Fike, he didn't expect the race to go as it did, as he was up against some really fierce competitors, including Jason Glass, Luke Tournier, and Chance Benzmiller.
3: I don't know if it's really set in. I guess the horses worked unbelievable. I honestly didn't expect the race to play out like it did, but they worked perfectly, and we were able to jump to the front end. Those are two tough guys to turn, Jason and Chance. So we're just happy to get the front end, and that's what we needed.
2: Fike, along with the other 35 drivers on the WPCA Tour, will now head to Strathmore for the Strathmore Stampede, which starts on Friday and runs till Monday. This is the WPCA Race Report, presented by VisitLethbridge.com.
0: Lakeland weather.
4: Taking a look at that forecast, a few showers ending near midnight, then partly cloudy. There is a risk of a thunderstorm this evening. Wind from the west gusting to 40, overnight low of 12. Tomorrow, mix of sun and cloud, a high of 23. Humidex will make that feel like 25. Cloudy into the evening with a 60% chance of showers and an overnight low of 10.
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0: The

Ella Langley and Choosing Texas, helping to kickstart our 5 o'clock hour. Home time officially upon us, and another evening almost here. You're listening to The Ranch 99.7. Some great music still to come this hour. We got a classic from Reba McEntire on the way. We'll also hear from Tyler Hubbard, all after the new one from High Valley. This is Fools, and you're on The Ranch.

0: The Ranch.
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Morgan Wallen, don't we? You're listening to The Ranch, 99.7, right here in Bonneville. And speaking of happening here in Bonneville, hope you've got your calendars ready for August 15th, because a tribute to George Strait is coming to town. 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Here's Tony Stevens with Whiskey in Colorado.

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Still a lefty in Boston. You're listening to The Ranch 99.7 here in Bonneville. Jeff Dick along for the ride. It was a wild Major League Baseball trade deadline. The Toronto Blue Jays almost kind of doing a hybrid. Weren't quite buyers, weren't quite sellers, but they did get rid of some big-name talent. Jeff Hoffman on his way to Minnesota. Kevin Gausman, of course, on the move as well. Dalton Varsho off to Houston. So some big names leaving the Blue Jays, but they do pick up Jose Soriano. That's a big one from the Angels for them. And looking bright for the future for the Toronto Blue Jays as they try to kind of forget that this season has happened. A real letdown after making it all the way to Game 7 of the World Series last year and hoping to retool and regrade for next year. They did pick up a win yesterday, 3-1 in Houston over the Astros. Still technically have a shot at the postseason if they can put together an incredible August and September run. We'll see what goes down. They sit with a record of 53-60 as we start today, but coming off that big win over Houston yesterday, we'll see what they can do today. Those two teams again locking horns at 6:10 p.m., and then tomorrow it's an afternoon matchup in Houston with first pitch set for 12:10. Here's Dean Brody, a man without a woman. 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

Our time together comes to a close with Taylor Swift's latest I Knew It, I Knew You. You're listening to 99.7 The Ranch. I've been Jeff Dick, and I hope you've enjoyed listening to the music as much as I've enjoyed playing it. Hope you have yourself a great evening ahead as well. The James Barker Band up next, getting some help on this one from Dierks Bentley. It's New Old Trucks. Have a great night.

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Your lipstick stained every coffee cup that I got in this house. The way you say I love you too's like rain on an old tin roof.